0: Whoa.
1: How was that, Bob? And can we do it with you?
0: Oh, how was it, Miles? It was sublime. The sound of Miles Davis at the end of that recording, the Miles Davis Quintet. We were doing a little Sunday relaxing with Miles and his first great quintet, It Could Happen to You. Double shot of Miles in the late 50s. That one recorded in 56 but dropped in 58. And we heard Cannonball Adderley's only release for Blue Note Records, Something Else, recorded in March of 1958, featuring, of course, Miles Davis and the sound of autumn leaves. You're hearing these sounds right now on the Needle Drop, final hour of the program on this beautiful Sunday. I can't get over how gorgeous it is. And I'm going to keep playing some more Miles because we're celebrating him all month long. And tonight's the night that Noah Simpson will be leading his Nanette, playing The Birth of the Cool in its entirety. Those illustrious recordings from 1949 didn't come out on an album until 57. You can catch that tonight at 7 p.m. is the performance at the Aladdin Theater. I'm going to be spinning a set of Miles, classic Miles sounds, 6 to 7.

Since the Needle Drop, right here on KMHD Jazz Radio. That was Robert Glasper. From his Blue Note album, In My Element, you ought to praise him. Preceding that, you heard Glasper, in fact, praising the genius of Miles Davis. We heard from the album Everything's Beautiful, where he did a deep dive into Miles' catalog and did a lot of sampling and recontextualizing Miles in a new way. We heard Maisha, So Long, featuring the legendary vocals of Erykah Badu. Right now, we got Frohlin Music Library out of Australia. Out of my way. Out of my way. Bad news and the blues. Such a perfect day. Hope you're enjoying it. And just one more reminder. We're celebrating Miles all month long, the month of Miles, in honor of his centennial. It's going to be all Miles all day on Tuesday, May 26th, on his 100th birthday. And Noah Simpson is taking the stage at the Aladdin Theater tonight, playing The Birth of the Cool in its entirety with an amazing band of local jazz luminaries. Details at kmhd.org. Check it out. Well, on a day like today, you're out on a walk, on a bike ride, and you're just seeing people in their gardens. Now is the time of season to really dive into the pleasure of our gardens here in this beautiful part of the world. And here's John Lucien with a song all about it. The Pleasure of Your Garden, KMHD.

We're nodding our head here on The Needle Drop. Tail end of the program, it's Will Sessions paying homage to the great J Dilla. Happy birthday, DJ Dilla Part 2. It's our interlude music. Let me tell you, I just heard Matthew Halsall out of Manchester on the trumpet with The Journey Home from On The Go. Cal Jader brought us some Latin jazz at its finest, Curacao from Agua Dulce, Sweet Water. The Kimba Unit helped us do a little having fun, and I hope that you are having fun, having a wonderful Sunday. I'm having fun sharing this music with you. I'm dancing right now. John Lucien started it all off, The Pleasure of Your Garden from Mind's Eye. Well, you stay safe, stay strong, keep listening to jazz. Bree's got an excellent Stepping Out up next. The Bright Moments Cafe will be open for business with Lynn Darroch. We're going to end the program today with Terry Callier. In fact, we're going to hear a double shot of Chicago legend. Terry Callier will end the program today. Would have been his birthday, born on this day in 1945. We're going to hear the title cut from his masterpiece on the Cadet label. Beautiful blending of jazz and folk and soul. What Color Is Love? But first, here comes Ahmad Jamal with Saturday Morning on a Sunday Evening. And as Miles Davis once remarked, all my inspiration comes from Ahmad Jamal. And again, Noah Simpson at the Aladdin Theater tonight playing The Birth of the Cool in its entirety. And this is The Needle Drop with Derek, signing off. Take care.

0: Thank you, Derek, for another glorious
1: needle drop. Now it's my turn. Bree, this is stepping out, stepping into a Sunday evening, winding down together with the guitar of Pat Martino from East. It's Trick on KMHD Jazz Without Boundaries.

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Pat Martino kicking off the show on KMHD 89.1 FM. I'm Bree. This is Stepping Out. Stepping into your Sunday evening together. Stepping onto a street in Bombay with another great guitarist, Amancio Da Silva, one of the fathers of the Indo-jazz sound, from his album Konkan Dance, coming your way right now on KMHD. Jazz without boundaries.

OPB and KMHD corporate circle sponsors, like Schwabi, are proud to invest in Jazz Without Boundaries and independent journalism. 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

A double rainbow on a Sunday evening from Turo Masuhino on Portland's Jazz Radio, KMHD, Jazz Without Boundaries. Asha Puthley with Let Me Into Your Life. Amancio Da Silva at the top gave us a street in Bombay. I'm Bree, walking you all the way to 7 o'clock in this month of May, this month of Miles on KMHD, where we are celebrating 100 years of Miles all month long on the air and off. 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And of course, a little Miles Davis on the air. 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

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Mary Lou Williams with Miss D.D. Miles Davis at the top with Surrey with the Fringe on top. And I'm Bree, and this has been Stepping Out, and I'm going to wish you a lovely Sunday evening. You are in the oh-so-capable hands of Lynn Darroch, and Bright Moments up next, and a little more Miles to play us out in this month of Miles on KMHD. It's Miles Davis from In a Silent Way. 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

Welcome to the Bright Moments Cafe. I'm Lynn Darug, here on the banks of the Willamette, bringing you interviews, musical stories, and plenty of recorded music, exploring local roots with a global reach. And today, we're returning to the subject of artists who change or adapt their approach, whether out of curiosity or necessity. Now, nothing stays the same, and it's natural for artists to evolve and for audiences to want something new or not, and that's often a dilemma. But we'll focus on those artists who forged ahead anyway, and what better example than Miles Davis here in the month of May when we're celebrating what would have been his 100th birthday. The guitarist Alfredo Muro has gone through several changes, and since he's got a couple of rare local concerts coming up, we'll turn the spotlight on him too. Plus, you'll hear other artists whose work also evolved while they remained true to their vision. But instead of following Davis's changes, as we did several weeks ago, let's listen to some of the ways that others have interpreted his music. We'll call it Different Kinds of Blue, beginning here with John Hendrix's version of Freddie Freeloader. And then, from Chano Dominguez, a flamenco version of All Blues. John Hendrix, George Benson, Bobby McFerrin, and Al Jarreau. Glad you could join us.

tú sí que eres americano.

OPB and KMHD corporate circle sponsors, like Schwabi, are proud to invest in Jazz Without Boundaries and independent journalism. Thank you to our corporate circle sponsors.

trombonist and arranger Conrad Herwig's version of Blue and Green from the album The Latin Side of Miles Davis. Here in the Bright Moments Cafe, where you're listening to a different kind of blue today, a tribute to Miles Davis during the month of what would have been his 100th birthday, featuring some of the ways musicians have interpreted his work. And before that, the Spanish pianist Chano Dominguez offered a flamenco version of All Blues, probably one of the most covered of Mr. Davis's compositions, and one you'll hear in a very different style coming right up. I'm Lindarok. Glad you could be with us today. From the bassist Lincoln Coyne.

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A Different Kind of Blue is also the title of this segment of our program today, here in the Bright Moments Cafe. Glad you could join us for work by artists who've gone through stylistic changes. 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

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Throughout the month of May, we celebrate Miles' 100th birthday with events like The Birth of the Cool played in its entirety by a band led by Noah Simpson at the Aladdin Theater on May 24th. More information about that and other events at kmhd.org/monthofmiles.

Portland pianist and composer Andrew Oliver has dipped into several very different styles in his 20-year career, including West African kora music and Argentine tango. And from the kora band's album Cascades, this is Specialists in Some Styles. Glad you could join us.

And now a classic tango, rearranged by Oliver and his partner Alex Krebs, featuring vocalist Megan Yvonne.

Well, you'll recognize this, an Eddie Harris classic on which he uses his pioneering electronic sax. Then you'll hear his big-selling version of Exodus with an unaltered sound on tenor, recorded 6 years before this version of Listen Here.

Okay, finishing up the hour with the man of the month himself, Miles Davis, from Sketches of Spain. This is the opening number, Concierto de Aranjuez, the Adagio section. We're celebrating Miles Davis this month. Earlier, you heard interpretations of his work by other artists, and of course, this is Davis himself in one of the many settings he used to express his singular and consistent vision. I'm Lynn Deruch. Glad you could join us. And there's more to come.

Welcome to the Bright Moments Cafe. I'm Lynn Darrow, here on the banks of the Willamette, bringing you interviews, musical stories, and plenty of recorded music, exploring local roots with a global reach. And today we're returning to the subject of artists who change or adapt their approach, whether out of curiosity or necessity. Nothing stays the same, of course, and it's natural for artists to evolve and for audiences to want something new or not, and that's often a dilemma for the artist. But we'll focus on those who forged ahead anyway, and what better example than Miles Davis here in the month of May when we're celebrating what would have been his 100th birthday. And you just heard Mr. Davis and a number of interpretations of his work, too. The guitarist Alfredo Muro has gone through several changes, and since he's got a couple of local concerts coming up, we'll turn the spotlight on him this hour. Plus, you'll hear other artists whose work also evolved while they remained true to their original vision, including Wynton Marsalis, who debuted in the 1980s with a fiery version of mid-60s Miles Davis, and whose work has mellowed into a kind of avuncular yet still improvisational modern swing like this. From the album Standards and Ballads, it's Embraceable You. Glad you could join us today in the Bright Moments Cafe.

Cuban-born Omar Sosa has gone through a dizzying number of world music-flavored approaches, and from his album Mulatos, this is one of them. Then you'll hear his latest with the Suba Trio. It's all here in the Bright Moments Cafe. Glad you could join us.

OPB and KMHD corporate circle sponsors, like Schwabi, are proud to invest in Jazz Without Boundaries and independent journalism. Thank you to our corporate circle sponsors.

keyboard artist and composer Omar Sosa, from a jazzy Cuban-inflected piece to that Senegalese folkloric tune, his restless spirit has taken him on a musical journey. You're listening to artists who have navigated stylistic changes during their careers, following the model set by Miles Davis, who was always looking for that next new thing. I'm Lynn Darroch. Glad you could join us. Pianist Brad Mehldau has moved from the abstract and highly improvisational through this more groove-oriented acoustic sound to the spacey electronics of his current project. That's coming up next. But first, Got Me Wrong.

0: This is another side of keyboard artist Brad Meldow with percussionist Mark Giuliana. And I'm Lynn Darrow with you in the Bright Moments Cafe, where we're focusing on artists who have changed direction in style or approach during their careers. A spotlight on Alfredo Muro coming right up. Glad you could join us.
1: 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More information about that and other events at kmhd.org/monthofmiles.

a native of Peru. Alfredo Muro came to Portland in the 1980s, a former accountant and part-time musician, determined to make a career in music. And as his ambitions changed, he became more focused on a classical repertoire. So here's a Peruvian waltz, Inocente Amor, typical of his earlier work with Colorado cellist Jim Bailey. And then you'll hear a story with Alfredo here in the Bright Moments Cafe.

made of water. It flows through us like a stream, carrying memories of clouds, rain, and rising again. What we've done and who we've been, so that we are both the swimmer and the stream. Water remembers that sandbar where I used to fish. Down through the big firs I'd go, across the slough, into the alder thicket, and onto the open beach where I first saw her slipping back into the deep green channel below the cliff. And then, with a flash of back, she surfaced, swimming right into my eyes before sliding under. She was gone for good. So I kept coming back, though I stopped bringing my rod, just stared at the current until finally I realized I too could swim, both salmon and the man who fished, and I just slipped right in. And I remember everything: the taste of tannin and moss, the shape of stone, sound of gravel, who we always had been. And I followed her into memory upstream.

us slowly back through long stretches of forgiveness. 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Like the familiar soft rain on the eddy where we float. Remembering, we'll dance in waves once again. Lose ourselves on sandbars with fishing rod in hand until we just slip right in. Both swimmer and stream, salmon and the man who fished, we're made of water. It flows through us like a stream, carrying memories of clouds, rain, and rising again. What we've done and who we've been, so that we are both the swimmer and the stream. We're made of water.

guitarist Alfredo Muro playing Astor Piazzolla's ode to his father, Adios Nonino, and he accompanied me on the story Memory of Water with an original piece called Ecos de Amor. Mr. Muro was a Portland resident for more than 20 years before he moved to Colorado, Mexico, back to Colorado, and finally to his current home in Spain. He'll perform two concerts in the Portland area next week. First, on Friday, May the 29th, 7:30 p.m. at Burnt Bridge Cellars in Vancouver, Washington. Tickets for that event are available from Burnt Bridge Cellars. And then, on Saturday, May the 30th at 7:30 p.m. at Moreland Presbyterian Church on Southeast Bybee Boulevard, Muro will present a program he calls Six Strings, One Soul. It includes works by composers for classical Spanish guitar as well as Latin American composers like Baden-Powell and Luis Bonfa. Tickets at the door or online at alfredomuroeventbrite.com. All right. As you'll hear at Muro's concert, he has found great depth of feeling and beauty in the bossas and sambas of Brazil, and as has woodwind master Annette Cohen, another artist who has explored several different styles in her career. This is As Rosas Now Falam. Then you'll hear a more recent work with her 10th.

That was Annette Cohen's 10-piece band playing Egbert Gismonti's familiar tune, Loro. And that was Victor Gonzalez on accordion. Cohen is another example of an artist who's followed her curiosity into new territory without losing her unmistakable voice and approach. And I'm Lynn Derrick. On behalf of all your friends here in the Bright Moments Cafe, thanks for joining us on a journey through the work of artists who've changed their style or approach, whether from curiosity or necessity. Until we meet again, stay alert and ready. Change is always the name of the game. And it's a game that Charles Lloyd has played well. This is his latest.

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All right, you're listening to The Archive, presented by Albina Music Trust. My name is Bobby, and throughout our time today, you'll be hearing the sounds of pre-internet Portland, as performed and recorded by members of the jazz community here in town. Most cases, this is just music that was never commercially released in its time. We're talking scrap demos, bootlegs from audience members, incidental home recordings, and more. It all comes from our community archive, where music from old tape is being preserved each day. Tracks like this next one, by Upepo, comes off a quarter-inch reel from 1979. It's a demo titled Sunday Afternoon. See how you feel about it. 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

All right, you're listening to The Archive, presented by Albina Music Trust. That last one was called Hello P.O., a.k.a. Hello Portland. Comes from the group Rainbow off of Reel to Reel out of the Kit Garut collection. Before that one was Tom Grant with Mystified, a 1975 demo. Now, this would precede his release on Timeless out of the Netherlands. Just a lovely track there. We started the set off with Upepo's Sunday Afternoon, recorded by Brian Bell in 1976, courtesy of Michael Kersey. We're just getting started here. This next one comes from Mike Klinger off the Street Dance LP demo sessions. Now, this would later be released on Matchbox Records. However, the label quickly declared bankruptcy, and a lot of these records became quite rare. This is a tune called Groove Master. It features Mike Klinger on keys, Lester McFarlane on bass, Jay Coder on guitar, and the one and only Mr. Carlton Jackson on the drums. 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

Rust. And that last one featured none other than Shirley Nanette, a tune called Since I Met You from her 1970s group, Overtime, courtesy of the Glenn and Lynn Holstrom collection. That was a reel-to-reel tape playing at 7.5 inches per second. Before that was Tune 88 by the Jeff Lorber Fusion off a 1975 demo, and we kicked that set off with Mike Klinger's Groove Master. We're going to switch it up now to some little big band sounds off a suite of recordings called Hittin' the Jug by the Albina Jazz Ensemble. This features the OG legend Bobby Bradford on trumpet, Bob Hernandez accompanied on tenor, Chris Conrad on the drums, Fumi Tomita on bass, Jaya Brandt on piano, and Ralph Pritikin on guitar. It's a tune called CTA from 1999. 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

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Throughout the month of May, we celebrate Miles' 100th birthday with events like The Birth of the Cool, played in its entirety by a band led by Noah Simpson at the Aladdin Theater on May 24th. More information about that and other events at kmhd.org/monthofmiles. All right.

Okay, well, that there was Warren Bracken and his Swingin' Quartet, featuring Chris Conrad again on the drums, Fred Hart on the bass, and George Lawson on alto. The tune Tea for Two from an audience recorded cassette tape courtesy of Phil Reed. Before that, you heard Albina Jazz Ensemble with CTA, and this next one, the only way I can think to describe it is heavy. This is Mel Brown and Leroy Vinegar, accompanied by the zither of Ernest Hood. This is a tune called Blake's Breaks. 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

You're listening to The Archive, presented by Albina Music Trust, and those were the smooth sounds of the Tom Alberine Trio, featuring Patrick O'Hearn on bass and Larry Dunlap on the keys. That was live at the Benson Hotel circa 1973, a track called The Gentle Rain. Before that was Ernest Hood with Mel Brown and Leroy Vinegar playing Blake's Breaks. And we're going to keep it right here with these smooth sounds. This next one comes from the keyboard duo of Steve Averill and Louise Hernstedt. Together they make up Royal Touch. It's a cover of the time-tested Brazilian classic, The Girl from Ipanema. And you'll want to stick around after that. We've got one from the group Jazz Machine, circa 1978, going all the way live at O'Connor's, performing the George Duke classic, Reach for It. Once again, you're listening to The Archive. Thank you.

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1: 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Now when I raise my hand,
2: woo!
1: I want y'all to say,
2: yeah!
1: Okay? Do you hear me, baby?
2: I said,
1: when I raise my hand, I want y'all to say, hey! Do you hear me, baby?
2: Yeah!
1: All right!
2: What?
1: All right! Cause we're gonna take you there, and we're gonna drop you off at the bridge, baby, and we're gonna play some funk!
2: Damn.
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1: Funk, dance, hey. Now listen here. 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
0: 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One more time now. Hey! 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

0: We done made it funky for you here now.
1: We like to say that. We thank y'all for coming up here.
2: Come on, Ronnie. Get on down with it, Ronnie.
0: You on the dance floor with us now, baby. And, we gonna play that funk.
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0: All right. You are listening to The Archive, presented by Albina Music Trust. And this is a part of the program we like to call the Trifecta, where anyone really can choose three songs from the archive and just dive right in, present those. I have with us today the one and only Mr. Dane Overton, archivist here on staff. Dane, welcome to the program.
1: Thanks for having me.
0: Of course. So you got three tunes. Let's lay into it. What you got?
1: So the first track is OG Portland legend Ron Steen. And this one comes to us from his collection. And it really stood out to me because of how raw it is. When we first heard it, he was in the office cutting up with us. And this is a tape from his cousin, Judy Proctor, right? And
0: right.
1: It is from the early 60s. Did he say 62 or something?
0: The first thing he ever recorded, right?
1: Yeah, I think so. So he's like a teenager or like a young kid. And she was going to move down to LA and like become a singer or something.
0: Right, yeah.
1: And so she wrote all these crazy songs, he said. And he's just playing a snare drum and a hi-hat. And then there's a piano and it's like a living room recording. And it's incredible. And this is a song that she wrote. So that's my first pick.
0: All right. So this is a tune. What is it called again?
1: Daydream.
0: All right. Let's launch into this Ron Steen and Judy Proctor Daydream. You're listening to The Archive.

0: All right. Once again, you're listening to The Archive presented by Albina Music Trust. This is song two of the trifecta. I have in studio here Dane Overton of the Albina Music Trust Archive. Dane, tell us about that track.
1: Yeah, Ronnie Mann. Ronnie Mann, big band. We found this tape maybe last year, and something about it, just something about his, how flat his singing is. Also, there's this photo of him on the cover that's just incredible. He's like a deer trapped in the headlights or something.
0: Right. Yeah, 1994, Ronnie Mann sings Love Songs. That was Love on the Golden Gate. Mm-hmm. Before that, we heard a tune from Judy Proctor and Ron Steen. What do we got next, Dane?
1: The next one is Time Sound, a live recording. It is a cover of Chaka Khan, It's My Party. And it's a great, incredible live cover.
0: Absolutely. And of course, Time Sound, fronted by the maestro Ken Berry, of whose collection this cut comes out of. Dane, thanks for joining us today.
1: Thanks for having me.
0: And of course, for those out there interested in contributing to the trifecta, all you have to do is go to albinamusictrust.com/archive. 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

right, give it up indeed for the George Reinmiller Super Big Band playing Kansas City. That was recorded on New Year's Eve 1977 at the Jansen Beach Arena. It features an anonymous lead vocalist, although I would wager that's none other than Sweet Baby James Benton. Please correct me if I am wrong. Here at the Archive, we often receive material with incomplete information, and we rely on community members like you to help us get it straight. Before that was the Art Resnick Rob Thomas Collective, featuring Dave Capteen on the bass and once again Carlton Jackson on the drums. That's a tune called Friends and Mothers off of the demo Try It, You'll Like It from 1991. And next up is the Mount Hood Community College Stage Band circa 1969. It's a tune many will recognize as Satin Doll. It features a solo by Bill Ramsey and arrangement by Ernie Wilkins. 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

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More information about that and other events at kmhd.org/monthofmiles.

All right, you're listening to The Archive, presented by Albina Music Trust. That one comes from Portland's Pillar of Soul, the man they call Ural Thomas and his group The Pain. That is a recording from the Dancing Dimensions sessions. It just laid out on the cutting room floor. It's called Girl, I Want to Give You Everything. Before that was Carl Smith and the Natural Gas Company from a Recording Associates reel recorded by Bob Stoutenberg in 1975. It's Carl's version of Put It Where You Want It by the Crusaders. Before that was the Dartels with Stranger on the Shore. Now that is one that did make it out onto a 45 on the Sandy label, a short-lived early 1960s label that would shutter upon releasing Paul Revere and the Raiders and their ensuing ascent to fame. Before that, we had Mount Hood Community College Stage Band performing Satin Doll. Next up is another from the Ron Steen collection. It's Ron's trio back in the 70s featuring Dexter Gordon. That's right, the OG legend Dexter Gordon, with Tom Grant and Dave Friesen performing Thelonious Monk's Rhythmining live at the Jazz Day Opus on December 18th, 1974. 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

Take three.

Yes, a bad dude indeed. That one comes from Dave Frischberg, as recorded by Ernest Hood in the late 1980s. It comes from April Magnuson and the Dave Frischberg Collection. Before that was one from Sheila Wilcoxon, Ain't I Lucky, a rehearsal tape cassette recorded back in the early 1990s. And of course, we started that block off with the Ronstein Trio live at Jazz Day Opus, featuring Dexter Gordon covering Rhythmining. Once again, you've been listening to The Archive, presented by Albina Music Trust. I'm Bobby, and I thank you for listening. As a reminder, the music you've been listening to comes from our community archive and has been contributed by our region's musicians, collectors, and community members like you. 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Now to conclude, we have a cassette demo here, courtesy of Mike Belcha. It's the Street Music Band, circa 1985, with a song that portends somewhat of an omen for all these recordings we've been listening to, most of which have been obscured by the sands of time. This one's called It Wasn't Meant to Be. 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

It takes a long time to sound like yourself. Few composers embody that quote more than its originator, Miles Davis. Davis lived to fly in the face of convention, especially when it came to the jazz establishment. He came to believe the so-called straight-ahead jazz designation was a product of the segregation that plagued the era. Just as his career was gathering steam, he baffled the purists by denouncing bebop and traditional jazz. This shift would lead to some of the most impactful music of the 20th century. Join me as we explore one of his most game-changing creations in the centennial year of his birth, talking about the definitive Kind of Blue. This is Milestone's Kind of Blue, and I'm Kevin O'Connor for American Public Media.

Miles Dewey Davis III, born May 26, 1926, in honor of the centenary of this prolific jazz trumpeter and composer. We're celebrating his work with one of his most pivotal recordings, talking about Kind of Blue, himself on the trumpet, sessions including Julian Cannonball Adderley on alto sax, John Coltrane, legendary tenor player. Wynton Kelly plays piano on just one of the cuts, Bill Evans piano on all the others, Paul Chambers bass, and Jimmy Cobb was the drummer. Critic Robert Palmer from the liner notes said, Kind of Blue distances itself by having few, if any, notable detractors. Of course, we can always depend on at least some critics to miss the boat on its maiden voyage. And in fact, some early reviews of the album describe Miles' playing as morose, maudlin, even sluggish, and low in energy output. Hard to believe, huh? How did Miles himself feel about Kind of Blue? He described it as a failed experiment in his autobiography, explaining that the album didn't fully live up to the sounds he'd been hearing in his head before the sessions. You most certainly wouldn't know that from his uniquely powerful opening. It's this one, the track So What.

I've always thought that So What, the opening track to Miles Davis' Kind of Blue, is one of the strongest openings on any album I can think of. And we're talking Beatles, pop, any other classical artists. Largely a collaboration between himself on the trumpet and John Coltrane interplaying on the tenor sax. He had worked with Coltrane sometimes before, and Coltrane would go on to establish himself as a hard bop and post-bop genius. And So What, the opening track to an album we're celebrating in honor of Miles Davis' 100-year birth anniversary. Miles Davis had a lot of kind of pithy, often self-revelatory quotes, many of them well-documented, including this one, "If you understood everything I say, you'd be me." It's worth noting that Miles didn't just write out some rudimentary skeletal compositions, pass them around to the band, and hope for the best. He chose his players carefully, bringing back the pianist in his original sextet, Bill Evans. His group's new pianist, Wynton Kelly, was a blues specialist, and he was asked to play on one tune only. What he provided quickly became a favorite standard, this Freddie Freeloader. Kelly went on to have a pretty brilliant, soulful career in his own right. Here he is again with Paul Chambers on the bass, Jimmy Cobb, the drummer, trumpeter Miles Davis leading the group, along with Cannonball Adderley, the alto saxophonist, John Coltrane on tenor. It's Freddie Freeloader.

OPB and KMHD corporate circle sponsors like Schwabi are proud to invest in Jazz Without Boundaries and independent journalism. Thank you to our corporate circle sponsors.

Freddie Freeloader, spotlight shining there on pianist Wynton Kelly, who improvised a lot of that with Miles Davis leading the group on trumpet, and Cannonball Adderley, alto sax, John Coltrane, the tenor, bassist Paul Chambers, and Jimmy Cobb, the drummer. I'm Kevin O'Connor, and you're listening to Milestones Kind of Blue on American Public Media. Coming up, we'll have a big one for Bill Evans on the 100-year anniversary of Miles Davis's birth, May the 26th, 1926. We're celebrating Kind of Blue, recorded in 1959. Miles said, "First you imitate, then you innovate." That could have been placed at the top of his resume if he had one. He began largely as a bebop disciple, following a path that was carved out by Charlie Parker, fellow trumpet genius Dizzy Gillespie, Thelonious Monk, and many others. He would ultimately abandon the nightclubs and hipster bars that dominated New York in the post-war years. There was, in fact, a shocking police assault on Miles Davis on August 25th, 1959, outside the Birdland Jazz Club in New York City, only 8 days after the release of this recording, Kind of Blue. The beating was unprovoked and most certainly racially motivated. This only empowered him further, though. He battled for creative ownership of his work, not just for artistic power. He wanted the money and prestige that was denied Black artists. He was unapologetic in his pursuit of fame. He loved and owned some Ferraris, chased fashion, women, all the perks of fame, some of which would nearly kill him, including a crippling drug addiction. The sublime Blue and Green is one of two tracks where writing credits were shared with Bill Evans, and here it is from Kind of Blue.

0: That was Blue and Green. We're going to call that a co-composition of Bill Evans. For years, there was some debate over whether or not Miles was the auteur of every single track, but egos be darned. Bill Evans had a lot to do with that work, Blue and Green, again, from Kind of Blue. I'm Kevin O'Connor, and you're listening to Milestones Kind of Blue from American Public Media.
1: 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More information about that and other events at kmhd.org/monthofmiles.

This is Milestones Kind of Blue, coming to you from American Public Media in honor of the 100-year birth anniversary of the great trumpeter and composer Miles Davis. We're celebrating it with his most commercially and critically successful recording, Kind of Blue. Miles stuck to his old recording procedure for these sessions of having virtually no rehearsal and only one take for each tune. It was drummer Jimmy Cobb who coined Kind of Blue to describe the vibe, adding, "It must have been made in heaven." Bill Evans, as he often did, gazed a bit more inward. All blues, he said, is a 6/8, 12-measure blues form that produces its mood through only a few modal changes. That's the tech take, but Evans was quick to point out that the song would never have soared nearly as high without the free melodic conception of its creator. It's all blues.

That was All Blues, Miles Davis, the trumpeter, Julian Cannonball Adderley, alto sax, tenor sax from John Coltrane, sessions also including Bill Evans and Wynton Kelly, Paul Chambers, and Jimmy Cobb. It's Milestones, Kind of Blue, a special coming to you from American Public Media. I'm Kevin O'Connor. Thanks for listening. The 1950s found Davis at the forefront of the so-called cool jazz movement. Charlie Parker was the other black artist to jump on that train. It was commercially dominated by white artists, notably Jerry Mulligan and Miles Davis' rival trumpeter and smooth vocalist Chet Baker. Kind of Blue is a barometer of that laid-back hip vibe, but also a harbinger for the wildly experimental 60s. This track, Flamenco Sketches, was another Bill Evans collaboration, partly inspired by his own Peace Piece, a beautiful lyrical work. It features five distinct melodic scales or modes rather than traditional chord changes. The band could riff on those to their heart's content as long as they followed the roadmap sketched by Davis and Evans. Like all great jazz, it's a dialogue. This is Flamenco Sketches.

That was Flamenco Sketches, the penultimate track on Kinda Blue, Miles Davis. And Miles listening, if you couldn't tell, a lot to Spanish classical music, really immersing himself into the sounds of Rodrigo and Kind at that time. And some closing thoughts here from New York Times jazz critic Robert Palmer. Kinda Blue always seems to have more to give. If we keep listening to it again and again throughout a lifetime, well, maybe that's because we sense there's still something more, something not yet heard, or maybe we just like paying periodic visits to heaven. In that very spirit, Seven Steps to Heaven, Miles Smiles, On the Corner, all on his horizons, and they would shape improvisational music forever. Well, the clock hasn't quite run out on our tribute to Miles Davis, and I'm pleased to announce we have a little bit of extra time to feature a bonus track, actually, from about the same era, 1961, a couple of years later. One of my favorite standards in my jazz-loving life has always been the Mercer Van Heusen classic, I Thought About You. This is a non-vocal version, originally released on the album Someday My Prince Will Come, 1961, Columbia Records. Hank Mobley, tenor, Wynton Kelly, piano, Paul Chambers, the bassist, and Jimmy Cobb, the drummer. So a lot of the same folks on the Kinda Blue and I Thought About You.

I hope you've enjoyed this rare look from American Public Media into the mind of Miles Davis on the centenary of his birth. It's important to note that Kinda Blue was only the beginning of an extraordinary and unprecedented musical journey for an earthshaker who simply couldn't sit idle. In just over a decade, he would reinvent American music, jazz, rock, fusion, even classical. If you're new to jazz or Miles, by all means, seek it out. You won't regret it. From the straight-ahead sessions of the latter 40s and 50s, to the cool jazz embraced by Kinda Blue, to the mind-blowing psychedelic Afro jazz of the 60s and 70s, right up to his death in 1991, he never failed to amaze. Milestone's Kinda Blue was produced by me, Kevin O'Connor, and Daniel Nass, with technical director Michael Osborne. Special thanks to program director Julie Amacher and assistant program director Elizabeth Lyon. Milestone's Kinda Blue was produced by American Public Media and is not affiliated with the Miles Davis Estate or Sony Music.

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Hello. Welcome. This is your life here on planet Earth, and you are tuned into Portland's Jazz Radio KMHD. That was a personal favorite of mine. That was A Sinner Kissed an Angel by Fitz Gore and the Talisman from the 1976 album Sound Magnificat. Just some deep spiritual jazz with Jamaican-born Fitz Gore out in front on tenor sax. And a hearty good morning to you. You're with The Morning Session. My name is Blair Stapp, and I'm here to lower the drawbridge between your brain and your better angels. Up next is a nod to elegance and lineage. This is Sonny Stitt paying tribute to Duke Ellington with Prelude to a Kiss. There's no need to rush, my friend. The sound will soften its shoulders with yours. And this is KMHD. Jazz Without Boundaries.

Good morning, my dearest. Welcome, welcome, welcome. This is KMHD, Jazz Without Boundaries, and this is a little show we call The Morning Session. We just listened to Stan Getz and Jerry Mulligan with their rendition of Too Close for Comfort, recorded in 1957. For that collaboration, the two legendary saxophonists swapped their signature honkers. Getz played the baritone sax and Mulligan played the tenor. Kooky. Ahead of that, we heard Rajuan Pulau Kalapa, which translates to Solace of Coconut Island, and that was performed by Indonesian pianist Nick Mamahit. We also heard Joe by Arawak, the alias of Italian composer Benito Simoncini, and we started off that set with Sonny Stitt playing Prelude to a Kiss, which was recorded in 1977 as a tribute to Duke Ellington. Every single person that made the music we just heard gave it everything they had, their whole deal. And I want you to know that there is a car right now somewhere that has done the exact same thing. It's given its whole deal. The wheels are tired. The check engine light has been on since the Obama administration. Heck, maybe even the Reagan administration. It's not a cry for help. It's a cry for jazz. You can donate it to KMHD. Speeds Towing picks it up for free. The tax deduction is real, and that car becomes a part of something that was worth all of it. You can call 503-535-9372, or you can fill out the form on our website, kmhd.org. Toot toot, ah, beep beep. Donate that car. Up next is Jaya Jaya Rama by Alice Coltrane off her second studio album. Here she's playing piano and she's accompanied by Ron Carter on bass and Rashid Ali on drums. It's gonna let the cells in your body know that it's time to hunker down as well as let loose. Yes, you can do both at once, especially when you're listening to KMHD, Portland's Jazz Radio.

Good morning. It's a new Monday, and you're listening to Portland's Jazz Radio KMHD, and this is the morning session. You just heard Nina Simone with Baubles, Bangles, and Beads off her 1966 album Nina with Strings. Before that, we heard Teddy Edwards playing No Regrets off his album Heart and Soul. Gene Ammons was ahead of that with Gettin' Around, featuring Frank West on flute and Johnny Hammond Smith on the organ. And we opened everything up with Alice Coltrane and the track Jaya Jaya Rama from her 1969 Impulse album Huntington Ashram Monastery. Very nice. Coming up next is keyboardist Hailu Murgia and his track Mini Blesh. Started off on a cassette-only Ethiopian release, and it was re-released in 2016. It has that sweet spot of unhurried and unstoppable, like your day once it finds its feet. And this is KMHD, Jazz Without Boundaries.

Good morning, my tired, wonderful people. It's me, your buddy Blair, here on planet Earth, on the greatest radio station on this fair planet, KMHD, Portland's Jazz Radio. That was I Could Write a Book from the first Miles Davis Quintet off of the album Relaxin' with the Miles Davis Quintet. Miles took a Rodgers and Hart tune and made it completely his own, as he did with pretty much everything he ever touched. Speaking of which, tomorrow is May 26th, Miles Davis's 100th birthday. And here at KMHD, we're celebrating the only way we know how. We're going to be playing all Miles all day. Yeah, baby, 6 a.m. to 8 p.m. We're going to be playing everything from his catalog, his compositions, his collaborators, him as a sideman, etc. 100 years of the most restless, uncompromising ears in jazz history. We'll be here for all of it. You don't want to miss it. But what did you come here for? You came here for music. Let's get back to it. Coming up next, we've got Hailu Mergia and the Wireless Band with their track, It Is a Soul. They spent a decade as the house band at the Addis Ababa Hilton, playing sets until sunrise because the government's curfew back then kept audiences trapped until 6 a.m. I hope it'll butter your aura and general outlook this morning. And you're listening to KMHD, Jazz Without Boundaries.

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1: Hello, hello, hello. You've tuned in to the morning session. It's me, your buddy Blair Stapp, and I'm here to remind you that a new Monday has the capability of carrying limitless possibilities and treasures, especially here on Portland's J

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1: Fate Orchestra, from their early 80s world of chamber pop oddities. Before that, we heard Sun Ra with the track Brazilian Sun off of the album Exotica, and we kicked off the set with Ethiopian keyboardist Hailu Mergia and the track It Is a Soul. Okay, all right. It is time, I hope you're hungry, for a cowboy breakfast to kick off your morning. This is the sizzling jazz equivalent to some sausages and beans on a tin plate. Sonny Rollins on sax, you know, his sax moseys in like it already knows every mirage in the desert. It's shiny and a little scorched at the edges. Enjoy I'm an Old Cowhand by Sonny Rollins here on KMHD, Portland's Jazz Radio.

0: Good morning to you, my dearest darling. Welcome to your life. This is the morning session here on KMHD, where we celebrate jazz without boundaries. We just listened to Jack McDuff on the organ and saxophonist David Newman with a track off their album Double Barreled Soul. That was Esperanto. We also heard Poinciana from Cuban percussion master Candido Camero off his 1956 album featuring Al Cohn. And we started everything off with I'm an Old Cowhand by saxophone legend Sonny Rollins off of one of my favorite albums of his, Way Out West, which was released in 1957. Stay tuned for more auditory morsels here on KMHD. I will be right back after this message.
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0: Coming up next is Sonny Stitt's Living Without You from his early 70s soul jazz stretch. It starts off slow, but it's gonna get you, I promise. Here on Portland's Jazz Radio, KMHD.

This is Portland's Jazz Radio, KMHD. That was a sweet, quick little ditty. That was Johnny Hodges playing a version of the song Again out of 1963. Ahead of that was Coleman Hawkins with O Pato from his early 60s bossa nova moment on his album Desafinado. And we started that set off with some 70s soul jazz from Sonny Stitt. That was a tune called Living Without You. Gotta thank you for spending a little bit of your Monday with me. I'm looking forward to the top of the hour at 8 a.m. We've got Today's Good News with Rev Shines. If I didn't set your morning off right, I know he will. So hang tight. Our last song of the show is out of New Orleans in 1975. This is The Family Underground doing a cover of For the Love of You here on KMHD. Keep it locked. We've got you.

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Good morning. This is Rev Shines. You're now tuned in to today's good news. Weekday mornings, 8 to 10 a.m., giving you good music, good energy, so you can have a good morning. It's none other than Jake One on the beat. Let's go ahead and get started. Yes, let's get it started. Just like we are starting off a brand new week here on this Monday. It's Rev Shines. So happy to have you here as I choose the tunes for the next couple of hours. Hope you had an incredible weekend. And maybe you are still celebrating that weekend and you got this Memorial Day off. If not, hey, you're here with me. We're here together in this. Either way, I'm going to keep the happy feelings flowing and going on this Monday with this one here from Maze and Frankie Beverly. It's Happy Feelings. Right here on KMHD, where we celebrate jazz without boundaries. Happy Monday to you. Let's go.

That's Ethiopia's finest on the vibraphone, Mulatu Etsake with Mascaram Sataba, right here on KMHD, Portland's Jazz Radio. Right before that, we heard Blundetto with Pais Azucar, and we started it all off with Happy Feelings, courtesy of Maze and Frankie Beverly. And I hope you're channeling some happy feelings, even though it is a Monday, or, you know, maybe it is the holiday and you can't not be happy about that. I am extremely happy to have you here, to be here as always, starting off a brand new week with you, supporting each other. It's a very symbiotic relationship, as they say. And what better to soundtrack said relationship with than Herbie Hancock from his album Sunlight. This is I Thought It Was You. You're hearing it right.

One of the greatest compositions of all time. Originally written and performed by John Coltrane, but performed here by Gene Harris. It's Naima on Portland's Jazz Radio, KMHD, where we celebrate jazz without boundaries. And right ahead of Gene Harris, we heard Herbie Hancock from his album Sunlight with I Thought It Was You. And I knew it was you that was going to be kicking it here with me on this Monday, because you are such a dedicated, faithful listener, and I appreciate that very much. Oh, my name is Rev Shines, by the way. And if you are just a listener and you would like to take that list from listener to supporter, head over to kmhd.org, find that Donate Now button, and we would love you for you to join this thing we know and love as the Rhythm Section that supports this music, keeps us going strong, keeps these vibes high, just like these vibes that I'm about to get into right now from Casa Overall and Theo Croker remixing the Blackbirds vibes, Mysterious vibes to be exact. We're checking it out right here on Portland's Jazz Radio, KMHD. You're kicking it with me, Rev Shines.

Some beautiful sounds there from Misha Panfilov's Sound Ensemble. The song entitled Days as Echoes. You're hearing it right here on KMHD, Portland's Jazz Radio. Where just before that, we heard Piero Umiliani from the La Ragazza Fiori Strada soundtrack. We heard Cantata per Mariam. Ahead of that, Australia's finest surprise chef with Deadlines, and we started it all off with Casa Overall and Theo Croker's remix of the Blackbirds' Mysterious Vibes. You're tuned into KMHD. This is Today's Good News. My name is Rev Shines. I am the one steering the ship for us here today, hopefully keeping you in the right direction, whether you had to go back in and start your work week or you're celebrating an extended weekend. Either way, I appreciate you being here, trusting me to keep the sonic backdrop flawless, perfect. Perfection, it's all in the eye and the mind and the body and the soul of the beholder anyway. So what is perfection? We don't really want perfection. I like the little imperfections of life, right? Everything has its own unique space, and that includes you. And right now, we are in this space together, right here, right now. We're going to get into this one from Cal Jader and Eddie Palmieri with Guajira en Azul.

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beat. We're gonna get into it right now. Just like this. And just like that. It's 9 a.m. Breeze through that first hour. Looking good, feeling good. Things looking good ahead. We got a great week ahead of us. I can just feel it. We are going to move through these days just like stepping stones. And that said, let's get into this one from Patrice Rushen from her album Shout It Out. This is Stepping Stones right here on Portland's Jazz.

from the Chapel Mood Music Library. It was Renee Costi and his orchestra with Scrabble right here on KMHD, where we celebrate jazz without boundaries. You're listening to Today's Good News. I am Rev Shines. Thank you so much for kicking it here with me on this Monday. And whether you're at work or it's a holiday for you, it means the world to just be hanging out, sharing this music, sharing this love that we have for music here together. It is the universal language. And right before Renee Costi, we heard Samande, who will be performing here on June 2nd, by the way, at the Waterfront Blues Festival. We checked out their song, The Message, and at the top of this 9 a.m. hour, we kicked it off with Patrice Rushen's Stepping Stones. And on that note, we're going to get right back into some music and visit a couple tunes from the Blue Note Library, the Blue Note catalog, if you will. I'm going to play one from Lou Donaldson covering the Isley Brothers' It's Your Thing. But right now, we're checking out Reuben Wilson on the organ from his album Love Bug. This is Hot Rod right here on Today's Good News. And you are tuned into Portland's Jazz Radio, KMHD.

OPB and KMHD corporate circle sponsors, like Schwabi, are proud to invest in Jazz Without Boundaries and independent journalism. 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

Ugh. Can never go wrong with Leo Morris, a.k.a. Idris Muhammad on drums, backing the great Lou Donaldson there for an incredible cover of the Isley Brothers' It's Your Thing. That one comes from the Lou Donaldson Blue Note LP, Hot Dog. And right before that, we heard Reuben Wilson on the organ from his album Love Bug, also on Blue Note. We heard Hot Rod. We heard Hot Rod, and we heard a song from Hot Dog. It's hot. It's not out hot outside today, unfortunately. But that's all right. We keep the music hot and going for you, keeping you warm regardless here. That's what we do at KMHD. There's nothing like this music to warm your soul. And it warms my soul to know that you're out there listening, just hanging out and taking in the vibes with me today on today's good news. I am Rev Shines. And as I keep it moving right here, we're going to get into one from David Versace, the title track to his album Love Expressions. And I'm expressing my love to you right here on KMHD. We celebrate jazz without boundaries.

0: Woo! That's Ray Barreto on percussion from his album Head Sounds with the song called Acid. Burning me up right here on KMHD. Ahead of that, Aretha Franklin with Save Me. And right before Aretha, we heard Henry Texier with La Bass. And we started that set off with David Versace's Love Expressions, that one from the album of the same title. And you are tuned in to Today's Good News. I am Rev Shines. Keep it locked right here for more on KMHD Portland's Jazz Radio.
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0: All right. Well, we are just about out of time here on this Monday for Today's Good News. But don't worry, we got an hour coming up together still, starting at 10 a.m. I'm going to leave you with a couple more before we close out this edition of Today's Good News, if you will. Going to end with one by Johnny Hammond from his album Gears entitled The Child's Love. But right now, we're going to get into one of the best supergroups of all time, Weather Report. And this is the title track to their album Mysterious Traveler. And you're tuned in to KMHD, where we celebrate jazz without boundaries. This has been Today's Good News. I'll see you right back here at 10 a.m.

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from Summer Dawn on Chess Records. That's Sahib Shehab with Lillimore. Right here on Portland's Jazz Radio, KMHD, where we celebrate jazz without boundaries. I'm Rev Shines. I'm selecting the tunes here for you in this 10 a.m. hour. Thank you so much for hanging out with me. Hope Monday's feeling good for you, whether it's a day off or a day of work. Just keep a good mindset. Let this music take your mind, as Kool and the Gang would say. And speaking of music, let's keep it going right now with harpist Brandi Younger from her album Brand New Life. This is Living and Loving in My Own Way. It's featuring Pete Rock, and it's coming at you live right here on KMHD, Portland's Jazz Radio.

Strata East catalog from Ed Blackwell. It's Fareed right here on KMHD, where we celebrate jazz without boundaries. Ahead of that, starting out this set was Brandi Younger from her album Brand New Life. We heard Living and Loving in My Own Way, that one featuring some production and some scratches from Pete Rock. Of course, Pete Rock, legendary hip-hop producer, known to sample all kinds of great jazz records, and there finding his way, being featured on a jazz album with Brandi Younger. And you're hearing it right here on Portland's Jazz Radio, KMHD. You're kicking it with me, Rev Shines. I am the one in control here at the helm in this 10 a.m. hour, but that means nothing without you here riding shotgun. So I appreciate you being here on this Monday. And as we roll along, I'm going to get into some from one of my favorite labels of all time, the Black Jazz record label. One that maybe wasn't as appreciated in its time as it should have or could have been, but definitely continued to gain steam over the years, and especially in the last 30 years or so, becoming very collectible and highly sought after records. And right now we're going to hear one from Roland Haynes off his album The Second Wave on Black Jazz Records. This is Iglesias right here on Portland's Jazz Radio, KMHD. We celebrate jazz without boundaries.

OPB and KMHD corporate circle sponsors, like Schwabi, are proud to invest in Jazz Without Boundaries and independent journalism. Thank you to our corporate circle sponsors.

Oh yeah. Nice slow burner. Our little stepper there from the Bendeth Band entitled The Colorful Dream, right here on KMHD, where we celebrate jazz without boundaries. Just ahead of that, we took it down to Brazil with Arthur Verakai from his self-titled LP. We heard Sylvia. And at the top of that set from the Black Jazz catalog, we heard Roland Haynes' Iglesias. My name is Rev Shines. I am the one guiding you through these sounds here on this Monday. And as we guide and ride along, let's head out to Japan right now. We're going to hear back-to-back Japanese artists. We're going to hear one from Takeo Moriyama entitled East Plants. But first, let's get into this one from Masayoshi Takanaka. It's the title track to his album Brazilian Skies, and you're hearing it right here on KMHD, Portland's Jazz Radio.

0: Ooh. Yes. Incredible stuff there out of Japan from Takeo Moriyama, the title track to his album East Plants, right here on KMHD, where we celebrate Jazz Without Boundaries. Right before that, we heard Masayoshi Takanaka with Brazilian Skies, also from the album of the same title there. And you're tuned in to KMHD, where we celebrate Jazz Without Boundaries, and keep it locked right here for more on Portland's Jazz Radio.
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0: Well, look at that. We're almost out of time, and it does fly when you're having fun. And I don't know about you, but I've been having a blast kicking it here with you on this Monday. I'm going to leave you with a couple more before we say goodbye, though. Starting with this one here from the Outer Worlds Jazz Ensemble. This is Alto Vento. And I'm saying peace, love, and I'll see you back here at 8 a.m. tomorrow. It's KMHD, Portland's Jazz Radio.

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1: 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My name is Alex, and it's time for the new format.

Happy Monday to you. If you have the day off, congratulations. Thank you to Rev for great 3 hours of sounds. Alex here on the new format on today's show. Little John Klemmer. How about that? Some Junior Man, some Les McCann, Roy Ayers. And from Outer Orbit in the 12 o'clock hour, we are going to hear from Sarah and Galen and much, much more, including this one right here. Goes like this.

89.1 FM KMHD. That's the sound of Les McCann, one of my favorites right there. That is a song called Benjamin. Roy Ayers in there with a tune called Emmy. Lots of names right there. Terry Gibbs and Alice Coltrane, then known as Alice McLeod. Lonely Days, the name of that one. We started off the show today, a little Sun Ra from the futuristic sounds of Sun Ra from 1962, a song called Bassism. And on that record, at the time, a very young Marshall Allen on the saxophone. Marshall Allen celebrating his 102nd birthday today. Happy birthday, Marshall Allen. We'll get to some more music from Mr. Allen later in the show. Right now, let's introduce Junior Mance to the new format. My name is Alex. Thanks for hanging out. This one is Lilacs in the Rain, KMHD, Jazz Without Boundaries.

0: Portland's Jazz Radio, KMHD, Jazz Without Boundaries. That is the sound of Les DeMurrell getting busy with the Beatles right there. A Day in the Life, getting the big band workout. In front of that, we heard from Harvey Avner, a song called Lullaby for Rosemary's Baby. Uh-oh. Charles Moffett in there also doing The Gift. And we started things off with Junior Mance playing those 88 keys on a track called Lilacs in the Rain.
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0: Alex here on the new format. Thank you for hanging out. Let's now hear from a saxophonist, John Clemmer. Very interesting career, put out a ton of records and was one of the artists that was on the Cadet Concept label way back when, blending jazz and psychedelic rock in a very peculiarly lovely kind of way. This one right here from John Clemmer, My Love Has Butterfly Wings. KMHD, Jazz Without Boundaries.

featuring local saxophonist Noah Bernstein. That's the EGOTs right there, Sunset on Mount Tabor, from their album Nothing Left to Win. In front of that, L. Michael's Affair with Kodak. Ella Thompson did Promise to Keep. Kochime in there as well, doing Cheeto's Song. And at the beginning of that set of music, John Clemmer, song from Blue and Gold, My Love Has Butterfly Wings. Alex here on the new format. Please stick around, just around the corner. I'm going to have a chat with Sarah and Galen from Outer Orbit. They have a new album coming out tomorrow, and they have a show over at Mississippi on June 4th. We're going to talk about that and so much more, so stick around for that. But here's David Binney taking us to the 12 o'clock hour. This one called For My Friends Like You, right here on KMHD.

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1: 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It's a partnership between Mount Hood Community College, OPB, and you. It is hour two of the new format. It's time for the newness at noon. Okay, as promised here in hour two on the new format, gonna be chatting in just a moment with Sarah and Galen from Outer Orbit. Brand new album out tomorrow entitled Heart-Shaped Plane. Let's check out a song from that record right now. This one is called Sweet Way, right here on KMHD. Portland's Jazz Radio. Jazz without boundaries.

0: Portland's Jazz Radio, KMHD. That is the sound of Bobby Hutcherson alongside The Roots, taking on his classic tune, Montera. In front of that, we heard from Karate Boogaloo, a song called Tremendous Fantastic. And at the start of that set of songs, Outer Orbit, brand new album coming out tomorrow entitled Heart-Shaped Plane, that one called Sweet Way. And in the studio, in a sweet way, I have from Outer Orbit, I have Galen Clark and Sarah Clark, no relation.
1: No relation.
0: thank y'all for being here today. I appreciate it.
1: Yeah, thank you for having us.
0: So let's, you know, there's a lot of different artists who are involved in a lot of different things in Portland that are part of the group. Is that where the name Outer Orbit comes from? Like, there's like these different musical planets orbiting, and this is sort of on the outer orbit of everybody's typical planetary musical exploration.
1: Kind of the best take I've heard so
2: yeah,
1: far.
2: the real story isn't quite as interesting, but I feel like, well, gosh, was it 2018 or 19? I was like, I gotta start this funk band, and I called a bunch of my favorite friend musicians in town, and the way the name came was because I like came up with like a super long list and sent it to a few people, and then we like that one just was the one that was a clear winner. So
1: just yeah. Like of names you liked.
2: Yeah,
1: I really like the idea though of what Alex is saying though, so let's just go with that.
2: Yeah I know. Seriously.
0: So how what's the typical approach to how the songs are constructed? You know, it's a full-length album that's out now. Most of the compositions are original. A couple covers, got an Aretha cover on there, and you have a really beautiful rendition of You Are My Sunshine. But what's the approach to concocting the music that we hear on the album?
1: Galen is really the architect of most of that. You know, he writes a lot of beautiful music, and a lot of the time he'll kind of build the song out and bring it to me with lyrics, and he doesn't love to sing, so he's always kind of like telling me a little bit like, this is the melody, and he's like really, really shy about his voice, and you know, I'll usually learn it first in that way, and then the band will kind of take it from there. And then, you know, because we have so many great players, I'd say that there's always a spin that happens when it starts being played, when it comes alive, you know, with the different instruments kind of taking control. I don't know, what would you say, Gabe?
2: Yeah, everybody brings their voice for sure. And it, like from the inception of the songwriting to like when we play it live, it always transforms into something like both imaginable but like totally different as well, you know.
0: So talk about the title track, Heart-Shaped Plane. Like, what does it mean? Like, and maybe how did it evolve as you were working it out with the band?
1: Such a beautiful song. It's a love song, you know, and maybe it's a little personal, but it's maybe one of my favorite songs to perform, like ever. And it's such a touching piece of music, clearly written out of, you know, deep love for another person. And so, you know, he's blushing, but he just got married, but that's, you know, just like no spoilers.
2: I was going to say that, but then I thought that maybe I'd get emotional.
1: Oh, yeah, no, it was very sweet. So, you know, he wrote this song for his partner, and I know I have goosebumps and everything, but when we, you know, first started playing it, and like it was one of those emotional pieces of music that everybody felt as they were playing it, and it really grew on stage, you know. And that's kind of one of the things with us, is that we play everything a lot live, just in, you know, places like the Goodfoot and Jack London, before we ever get in the studio. And so by the time we got in the studio, it really felt like it had this arc that had been designed not just out of the songwriting and the love that with behind the lyrics and the music, but then also on the stage with all the players.
0: Well, let's give it a listen. Here is the title track from Outer Orbit's new album coming out tomorrow. This one's called Heart-Shaped Plane, right here on KMHD, Jazz Without Boundaries.

Portland's Jazz Radio, KMHD, Krongbin right there. That is Zionsville 2. And in front of that, we heard the title track from Outer Orbit's album, Heart-Shaped Plane. The album is coming out tomorrow. There's a tour that

0: OPB and KMHD corporate circle sponsors, like Schwabi, are proud to invest in Jazz Without Boundaries and independent journalism. Thank you to our corporate circle sponsors.
1: It's cool that you said that the music sort of grew on stage. You know, that I don't know if that happens as much as it might have happened years ago. So what is it like to work out a song live a bit before you actually record it?
2: I mean, it's really, it's really exciting because we're not really big on rehearsing. It's hard to get everybody in one place. Everyone's sure. Very busy in the band. So maybe we'd love to rehearse, but it's just really hard to organize. You can barely get everybody to the gigs. So a lot of the time it's just about kind of doing the homework and knowing the bones of the tune and then just listening to each other and watching each other as you're playing the music. And then there's these moments, you know, Galen will be like, I really liked how that thing happened. Or like, Peter, you did this thing that was really cool. Or whatever, Tyrone, you know. Mm-hmm. And so those are the parts we try to keep. And then sometimes, you know, we kind of get locked into these patterns with the music that just now it feels like that's how the song is, even though it wasn't necessarily discussed or decided upon. It's just it just kind of becomes. What do you think?
3: Yeah, I feel like one of the things about this group is, yeah, everybody is really busy, but there's kind of like a really, like a lot of camaraderie. Like we all became really good friends in the pandemic in a way. And I feel like it's just fun. Like there's a lot of fun and like the music, I think, is like represented by that.
1: So let's talk about the show. There's one locally on June 4th at Mississippi Studios, but there's also a set of shows, a tour that's happening in the region. When does it start? Where does it go? Give us all the details.
2: Yeah, we're going to be Pacific Northwest, baby. We're starting on the 29th in Olympia and then heading to Seattle. We're going to be in Hood River. We're going to be in Salem. We're going to be up in the mountains. All that's available online at Outer Orbit. band.com is that okay? See, look at that. I remembered something. And then we're gonna be, you know, coming home for our album release at Mississippi Studios, which is so great. I love that venue. It's one of my favorites.
1: Oh yeah.
2: It sounds so good and the staff is so great and it's just in such a beautiful spot. And I'm just really excited, you know, to get on stage. And this album has been in the works, you know, like we just for a while. There's like some of the songs on it we recorded years and years ago. So just finally kind of getting all the pieces together to be able to let it go, let that little bird fly out of its nest is really, really exciting.
1: Well, you can see Sarah and Galen performing in our lounge over on our Instagram, KMHD Jazz Radio on Instagram, or on our website, kmhd.org. You can also see all the show info at Outer Orbit Band.
2: Correct. .com.
1: Why don't you say who's all in the band too? Let's give them a shout out.
3: Tyrone Hendricks on drums, Peter Knutson on guitar, Sarah's husband Damian Erskine on bass, and Mike Elson on the other keys. Yeah.
2: And we've been really, really fortunate to also be able to tap into some of the greater community, you know. So like sometimes when certain people aren't available, we're able to bring in people like Charlie Brown on keys, Charlie Brown III on keys, and Etta, Arietta Ward on vocals, and Carlin White on drums sometimes. And we just are really lucky to, like, our Portland is so wealthy. You know, we have just this incredible musical heartbeat in the city. And so when one of the special things about Outer Orbit is that when we can't create that little, you know, comfort blanket that we always have, we can make a new one, knit a new one with a lot of different sounds, equally as good and equally as beautiful and equally as impactful. So we're really grateful for that and for everybody that always comes in and saves the day with us.
1: Well, you can check out Outer Orbit's brand new album. It comes out tomorrow. Heart-Shaped Plane is the name of the record. You can see information about their tour at outerorbitband.com. The tour kicks off on the 28th, is that right?
2: The 29th.
1: 29th, let me get that straight. And we'll be concluding in Portland on June 4th.
2: Yeah, and then we have a couple more shows this summer, but you're going to have to check the website out for that.
1: Again, thank you both so much for being here. Let's go out with one of the instrumental, maybe the instrumental cut on the record, featuring those great players that they mentioned. Here is Electrolit from Outer Orbit, right here, Electrolit, KMHD.
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0: 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Micaiah McRaven in there with I'm a Fan. And at the beginning of that set of music, Outer Orbit with a track called Electro Lit.
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0: Alex here on the new format. Thank you again to Sarah Clark and Galen Clark coming through talking about their band Outer Orbit's brand new album, Heart-Shaped Plane. It's out tomorrow. They have a show over at Mississippi Studios on June 4th. You can see them live there. 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This has been the new format. I am running out of time quickly because I have one song that I want to end with before I step aside and let Nicole D'Amato take over. But this one is from the saxophonist Marshall Allen, turning 102 years old today. Such an integral part of the Sun Ra Orchestra's whole trajectory from the early 60s all the way until now. Here is Marshall Allen alongside the vocalist Nena Cherry. This one's called New Dawn. Happy birthday, Marshall Allen. This is KMHD, Portland's Jazz Radio, listener-supported jazz without boundaries. 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

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I'm Nicole D'Amato, and this is Songs from Cloud Nine, bringing you a mix of classic hits, tasty new cuts, and everything in between for a lovely listening experience. Hello, happy Monday, or happy Memorial Day. Hope you're having a wonderful day out there. Welcome in to Songs from Cloud Nine. Thanks so much for joining me this afternoon. Shout out to Alex Newman and the new format. Another lovely episode there. Now you're here with me, and I'm feeling kind of like, you know, a little picnic in the park mood today. So we're going to start the show off with Bobby Watson from the album From the Heart. Here's Wilkes Barbie.

Ooh, what a groove. Bernard Purdy from the album Purdy Good. That was You Turn Me On. Tom Scott ahead of that from the album Tom Scott and the LA Express. That was Spindrift. Started that set off in today's show with Bobby Watson from the album From the Heart. That's Wilkes Barbecue. I just love that tune. Just really puts me in a good mood. Hope you're in a good mood right now. And if you're not, hope this music helps turn it around for you. 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Okay, we're going to get back into the music here with a little bit of a journey of a tune, but a beautiful journey through Paris. John Lewis and Sasha Distel. Here's Afternoon in Paris right now, right here on listener-supported KMHD.

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I'm your host, Nicole D'Amato. Hope you're having a wonderful Memorial Day out there. We just heard from Michael Urbaniak from the album Ecstasy. That was A Day in the Park. Roy Eldridge and Dizzy Gillespie with Algo Bueno, or Woody and You, and started that set off with John Lewis and Sasha Distel. Afternoon in Paris. Hope you enjoyed that set. Thanks for hanging out with me today. You know, maybe you're not working today. Maybe you have the day off, or maybe you are working. That happens as well. Whatever you're doing, I hope this music is providing a joyful and pleasing soundtrack for you. That's the goal. Maybe you're thinking, oh, I'm going to go out later. Yeah, I'm feeling it. Well, guess what? 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All right, we're going to get back into the music with Bobby Hutcherson from the album Montara. Let's get into his version of Oye Como Va.

That was Don Drummond, Musical Communion. Ahead of that, Jesse Fisher with a little remix there, a Tomoki Sanders remix. That tune is called Playdate, and started that set off with Bobby Hutcherson from the album Montara. That was Oye Como Va. Hope you enjoyed that set. I'm Nicole D'Amato, and you've been listening to Songs from Cloud 9 here on KMHD 89.1 FM. I've got time for one more song here, but it's been so fun. What a pleasure and joy to soundtrack your weekday afternoon here, your Memorial Day soundtrack. Here every weekday from 1 to 2 p.m., so if you're around tomorrow, come hang. That'd be cool. Don't touch that dial, though, because we've got Anthony Dean Harris coming up next. He's going to take you on a smooth ride for the next 2 hours. So just keep it dialed, KMHD. It'll be great. You'll love it. Set it and forget it. Okay, going to close the show with Galt McDermott. Yeah, this is from the album The Nucleus. Let's get into Golden Apples Part 2. Right here, right now on KMHD. Have a great rest of your Memorial Day out there, and take care of yourself. Okay, see you later. Bye.

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1: 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It's a partnership between Mount Hood Community College, Oregon Public Broadcasting, and you. I'm Anthony Dean Harris, and we're going on a smooth ride. Whether you're up to something or up to nothing, I'm glad to be up to it with you weekdays from 2 to 4, exploring all the twists and turns of this Jazz Without Boundaries sound and always keeping it smooth. Let's go someplace. With the oneness of Juju's version of the Bobby Womack composition, Breezin'.

from the album Bush Brothers and Space Rangers. That's Oneness of Juju with their take on the Bobby Womack tune, Breezin'. On KMHD, 89.1 FM, where we celebrate jazz without boundaries, and where we find out that Breezin' is actually a Bobby Womack composition and not a George Benson tune. Good afternoon. I'm Anthony Dean Harris. We're just enjoying hanging out together on a Monday afternoon on a Memorial Day weekend. Whatever it is you're up to, whether you actually have this day off or not, whatever it is, I'm just glad to be able to hang out with you and play jazz music for you on a Monday afternoon, and that's always great. Mondays are full of promise, I always say, and I feel pretty promising right now. I feel pretty promised right now because Nicole D'Amato just gave us another great hour of Songs of Cloud 9, so I'm feeling pretty great. And I'm feeling great because we get to enjoy this jazz radio together, because this is listener-supported jazz radio. 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From the 1963 Impulse release, guess what it's called? Duke Ellington meets Coleman Hawkins. We're starting this smooth ride off with Self-Portrait of the Bean on KMHD 89.1 FM, where we celebrate jazz without boundaries.

It's Cannonball Adderley with I Can't Get Started on KMHD 89.1 FM, where we celebrate jazz without boundaries. We heard from Branford Marsalis and Terrence Blanchard off the soundtrack to the 1990 Spike Lee joint Mo Better Blues. We heard the main theme of Mo Better Blues from Branford Marsalis and Terrence Blanchard. And at the top of the set, we heard from Duke Ellington and Coleman Hawkins off their 1963 Impulse release, aptly titled Duke Ellington Meets Coleman Hawkins. We heard Self-Portrait of the Bean from the Duke and Hawk. I'm Anthony Dean Harris, and I want to make sure that you don't miss anything that's happening around here at KMHD, because we do so much. This month of Miles is just rolling along right now. We're going through record stores all here and there and hither and thither. We're doing so much around here, and you can follow all of it if you follow us over at Instagram at KMHD Jazz Radio. We always keep the content rolling, just like we always keep the radio rolling. So if you want the best epitomization in your phone while you're looking at things of what you're hearing on the air while you're listening to things, follow us over at Instagram at KMHD Jazz Radio. But I want you to follow this next set of the Smooth Ride as we move things into a bit of a nice, easy, coasty, breezy bossa nova vibe with some Candeias from their 1976 album Sambiana. We're getting into the tune Paulinho from Candeias on KMHD 89.1 FM, where we celebrate jazz without boundaries.

0: That's Ben Woodman on the guitar. It's Marcus Rudolph on the drums. From their album of last year, Uncaused. That's a title track of Uncaused from Marcus Rudolph and Ben Woodman on KMHD 89.1 FM, where we celebrate jazz without boundaries. We heard from O'Donnell Levy before that from the 1973 album Dawn of a New Day. We heard the title track of Dawn of a New Day from O'Donnell Levy. And at the top of the set, we heard from Candeas from their album of 76, Sambiana. We heard Paulinho from Candeas at the top of that set of The Smooth Ride.
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0: I'm Anthony Dean Harris, and we're keeping it light as we keep on moving through this smooth ride here with a little bit of David Fathead Newman from the 2007 album Life. We're getting into David Fathead Newman's version of Naima on KMHD 89.1 FM, where we celebrate jazz without boundaries.

That's Randy Brecker on the flugelhorn. Backing Dr. Michael Franks. For the 1983 album, Passion Fruit. That's When Sly Calls, Don't Touch That Phone. A KMHD, 89.1 FM, where we celebrate jazz without boundaries. We heard from Milton Wright before that from the 1977 album Spaced. We heard Let's Take a Break from Milton Wright. Jack DeJohnette preceded that from his 1974 album on Prestige. Sorcery was the name of the album. Epilogue was the name of that Jack DeJohnette tune. And we heard from David Fathead Newman at the top of the set from the 2007 album Life on High Note Records. We heard David Fathead's Newman version of Naima at the top of that set of The Smooth Ride. I'm Anthony Dean Harris, and I've got one more tune to close out this 2 o'clock hour of The Smooth Ride, but I've also got a 3 o'clock hour to go. So, hey, I still got about an hour and 6 minutes of great tunes to play for you. You can see all the tunes that I played already for you over the course of the last hour and all the tunes that we all play around the clock around here at our playlist at kmhd.org/playlist. And the last tune you're going to see listed in that 2 o'clock hour is from the group Azimuch as we move things into a funkier, fusionier direction as we bookend 2 o'clock into 3 o'clock. For the 1979 album Light as a Feather, we're going to just fly over the horizon with Vul Sobre o Horizonte, which is, yeah, that's the name of the tune and what we're about to do as we get into 3 o'clock with Azimuch. 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

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I'm Anthony Dean Harris, and we're keeping this smooth ride rolling with Yusuf Lateef's Nubian Lady.

from the 1972 Atlantic release, The Gentle Giant. 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We heard from the group Azimuch from their 1979 album, Light as a Feather. We closed out 2 o'clock with Fly Over the Horizon, Vuol Sobre o Horizonte from Azimuch. At the top of that set, the smooth ride. I'm Anthony Dean Harris, and you may have a vehicle that's not flying over any horizon. It's not coasting over anywhere into the sunset or anything like that. It may not be a gentle giant whatsoever, but it could turn into more jazz radio for us all to enjoy if you donate that vehicle to KMHD for a tax-deductible donation. 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And we say thank you for making more jazz radio happen by making more jazz radio happen as we keep things cool as we move this smooth ride right along here with a little bit of Mary Lou Williams from the 1974 album Zoning. We're going to just play it, mama. That's what Mary Lou Williams is about to do on KMHD 89.1 FM, where we celebrate jazz without boundaries.

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That's Larry Coryell with the Wide Hive Players. With Moose Knuckle on KMHD 89.1 FM, where we celebrate jazz without boundaries. We heard from the group Karate Boogaloo from their 2024 album, Hold Your Horses. We heard One Hand, One Bounce from Karate Boogaloo. And at the top of the set, we heard from Mary Lou Williams for her 1974 album, Zoning. We heard Play It Mama from Mary Lou Williams at the top of that set of The Smooth Ride. I'm Anthony Dean Harris, and I want to make sure you don't miss anything we're doing around here at KMHD, so you should probably sign up for the newsletter. It's a pretty good newsletter. It lets you know what's going on around here at KMHD, at the website, the events you need to know about, all the sorts of links around the jazz internet in general that we compiled for you. 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Find a yellow box up in that website. Put your email address in that box and make sure you don't miss out on the Jazz Notes newsletter. And I want to make sure you don't miss out on this next set of The Smooth Ride as we swing and bounce just a little bit, get a little, some souls music in you going, and just keeping it cool though, with some Curtis Fuller and Zoot Sims off the 1961 album South American Cooking. We're getting into the tune Besame Mucho to keep things cool on KMHD 89.1 FM, where we celebrate jazz without boundaries.

0: for the 1982 album Jazz Sunrise. That's Maury Gaynon on the flute with Little Linda. On KMHD, 89.1 FM, where we celebrate jazz without boundaries. We heard from Curtis Filler and Zoot Sims off the 1961 album South American Cookin'. We heard Curtis Fuller's take on Bésame Mucho at the top of that set of The Smooth Ride.
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0: I'm Anthony Dean Harris, and I've got time here for one more set and one more tune on this smooth ride that we're on together before Bree takes over for the next couple of hours for another edition of Taking Off. So let's take this last set and go in some dramatic directions with the Crusaders, because it would not be the smooth ride if you didn't get the Crusaders every now and again. For the Lighthouse 68 album, we're closing out this smooth ride with the Crusaders' version of the Beatles' Eleanor Rigby. KMHD, 89.1 FM. Where we celebrate jazz without boundaries.

from their 2017 album, Phase. That's Mild Life out of Australia with Im Blau on KMHD 89.1 FM. Where we celebrate jazz without boundaries. We heard from the Jazz Crusaders before that from their 1968 album, Lighthouse 68, the live release. We heard the Jazz Crusaders, and specifically Joe Sample just wailing away on them keys on their take on the Beatles tune Eleanor Rigby at the top of that set. I'm Anthony Dean Harris, and I got time here for one more tune to close out this smooth ride that we're on together. Bree's got the next couple of hours for you for another edition of Taking Off, so it's best to see what she's got to play for you. You can see all the tunes that I played over the course of the last couple of hours, and you can see all the tunes that we play all around the clock around here at our playlist at kmhd.org/playlist, and we got oh so much more going on over at the website at kmhd.org. 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And I want to point you in the direction of this last tune here with some Tony Williams and the Tony Williams Lifetime from the compilation album of 92, the Lifetime, the collection. We're closing out with Wildlife from the Tony Williams Lifetime. Okay, KMHD, 89.1 FM, where we celebrate jazz without boundaries. It's been a good hang. What do you say we do it again tomorrow?

we're taking off. I'm Bree, taking you on a two-hour tour around the globe and across the Jazz Without Boundaries universe. We're wrapping up the workday, getting you ready to cruise on into whatever the evening holds. And all you need to do is sit back, relax, and enjoy the ride. 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Well, happy Memorial Day, whether you are holidaying, working, or doing something else altogether. I hope you are having a great one. We're going to make this next 2 hours super fun together, kicking off with a favorite of mine and perhaps yours too, the incredible acid jazz stylings of Saint Germain. From Tourist, this is Sure Thing, kicking off this Monday's Taken Off on Portland's Jazz Radio. 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

Such a spectacular reading of Caravan from Jerome Richardson on Portland's Jazz Radio, KMHD 89.1 FM. St. Germain at the top gave us Sure Thing, and it's a sure thing that I love hanging out with you Monday through Thursday, 4 to 6 here on Taken Off. I'm Bree. If you'd like to follow along, we've got a playlist up and running on the website as we go. And we are riding that caravan all the way into a Canadian sunset up next with Carmel Jones on your Jazz Radio, KMHD, Jazz Without Boundaries.

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1: 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Talk about cool and funky. S-O-U-L, Soul, gave us love, peace, and power. All of those sounds coming through in Carmel Jones' Canadian Sunset at the top of the set on Taken Off this afternoon. I'm Bree, hanging out with you until 6 o'clock. Swinging our way into some West Coast hard bop up next from Harold Land and Bobby Hutcherson. One of a number of albums they would make together. This one, The Peacemaker, it's 40 Love, and swinging at you right now on your jazz radio, KMHD.

0: 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Harold Land, Bobby Hutcherson, Joe Sample, Buster Williams, and Donald Bailey bringing you 40 Love, swinging on your airwaves and internets and apps on Portland's Jazz Radio, listener-supported KMHD 89.1 FM.
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0: Well, you're tuned in to Taken Off. I'm Bree, hanging out with you until 6 o'clock on this Monday. I hope you are having a fantastic one. And if you're outdoors, don't forget to slap on that sunscreen and drink plenty of water. And if you're indoors, well, maybe just do the same. Never hurts. Up next, some sounds from the Kenny Drew Trio, a really phenomenal album from 1956 on Riverside. In fact, the band was so tight together, featuring Drew along with Paul Chambers and Philly Joe Jones, that they would make up the rhythm section the following year on a little album by John Coltrane called Blue Train. Here they are with Blues for Nika for you on your Jazz Radio, listener-supported KMHD.

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Bevel Gilberto with Banana Nera. Kenny Drew at the top. Blues for Nika. I'm Brie, bringing you all these sounds and hopefully not the blues. Hopefully making you feel real nice on this Memorial Day weekend. Whatever you've got going on, whether you're holidaying, whether you're playing, whether you're doing something else altogether. Maybe you're at work like me. Whatever you're doing, I'm so glad we're hanging out, and I've got some sweet sounds for your soul. Some good vibrations, some soul vibrations coming up next from one of the modern masters of the harp, Brandy Younger, her album Wax and Wane, with a Dorothy Ashby classic. It's Soul Vibrations from me to you on Taken Off, only on listener-supported KMHD.

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And I'm Bree, sending nothing but good vibes your way for the next hour. Another hour to go. 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So let's do just that with your daily recommended dose of Blue Note Hard Bop. Trumpeter Donald Byrd recording for the label back May 31st, 1959. It's the sound of Here I Am for you on your jazz radio, KMHD.